0: Gentlemen, welcome to our school. Your classical style of music will help soothe the girls here. We teach discipline. We teach girls how to sit up straight, how to stay silent, how to obey.
1: A good girl is like sweet lemonade on a hot day.
0: That's correct.
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0: It is our viewpoint that all girls are bad. It's just that the good girls haven't been caught yet.

Everybody has a kapitos iskola in his life. Starsky and Hutch Jets Club.

Hi, this is Joey DeFrancesco, and you're listening to the Starsky and Hutch Jazz Show. Club? All right, whatever I say is it now. Hi, this is Joey DeFrancesco, and you're listening to the Starsky and Hutch Jazz Club.